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1: Good morning. A 38-year-old man will be sentenced Friday for a wild police chase on an ATV through the Woodstock area last summer. The chase last July saw Edward Hayes drive over the lawn at the Woodstock courthouse, as well as at the local RCMP detachment, before fleeing officers again. He was also involved in several other incidents and was eventually taken into custody after jumping into the Eel River to flee police last August. Hayes was in court for sentencing on Tuesday after pleading guilty to charges that include dangerous driving, assaulting officers, and uttering threats. However, the River Valley Sun reporting a late disclosure from the Crown pushed the judge to delay sentencing until Friday. The price of diesel is up for the second day in a row in New Brunswick. It increased 8 cents overnight, with an 11.1 cent increase yesterday, to sit at a maximum price of 228.8 cents a liter. Diesel has increased 30 cents in the last 2 weeks. Furnace oil is up 7.9 cents this morning to a new maximum price of 221.3 a liter. The province says several projects have been delayed due to the ongoing strike by skilled trade workers in New Brunswick. Two electrical workers' unions and a carpenter's local walked off the job nearly a month ago. The province has confirmed that some Department of Transportation projects are facing delays. Other major projects, like upgrades at hospitals in Moncton and Fredericton, the New Brunswick legislature, and the construction of a new multiplex recreational facility in Miramichi, are also facing potential disruptions. The workers argue wages have failed to keep pace with inflation, while employers say they've made fair contract offers that already include significant wage increases. Woodstock's Dooryard Arts Festival happening downtown this weekend. Schedule includes musical performances under the tent. The town of Woodstock advising residents the parking lot on King Street will be closed to the public today until Monday the 20th. Events include a comedy show with James Mullinger and Caitlin Dean this evening at the Best Western. Joel Plaskett Emergency takes the main stage on Friday night, and free events happening through the day Saturday, with musical entertainment on the main stage again Saturday night. Tickets are available at dooryardfestival.com and at the door to all events. In sports, defending World Cup champion Argentina back in the final to face Spain after a 2-1 come-from-behind win over England. Argentina scored the equalizer in the 85th minute and took the lead in the second minute of injury time. England will face France for third place on Saturday, while the final goes on Sunday. No games in the major leagues last night as they wind up the All-Star break. The only one game on tap today, with the Mets in Philadelphia. Now you're up to date. I'm Jen Nicholson. And here's your latest Environment Canada forecast. A mix of sun and cloud today. Showers or thunder showers this afternoon. Winds gusting, highs near 23 degrees. Showers continuing overnight, lows down to 11. Sun and cloud for Friday, a high at 22. Into the weekend, Saturday, sun and cloud with a high at 24 degrees. Right now, we're sitting at a very comfortable 15.

0: 104.1 The Wave. That is music from Billy Joel on this fine Thursday morning, Jen. It is 6:08. Played some Rotary Radio Bingo last night. A little power bump toward the end of the night.
1: Okay.
0: So it kind of threw things into a loop there just for a moment. But the show went well. Everything went fine.
1: Yeah, we got that too.
0: Yeah.
1: A little bit of a bloop.
0: Yeah. I don't know what happened.
1: And I know some people were without power last night.
0: Yes,
1: and
0: so.
1: We just had a little glitch, but I think some people lost it for a little bit.
0: Anyway, long story short, no jackpot win last night.
1: Okay.
0: So next week it'll go to 11-3. So
1: awesome.
0: Cards are on sale
1: there
0: now.
1: There you go.
2: I want you to want me.

0: 104.1 The Wave, that is music from Cheap Trick. Mark and Jen with you on this fine Thursday morning. It is 6:12. And Jen, looking out the window this morning, it already looks like the air quality is a little bit better than yesterday.
1: It feels clear.
0: There was some smoke in the air. And did you see online where they, I think it was in Mississauga, like in Toronto, the air was so thick, they shut down highways and everything up there.
1: Well, it was red. It was almost red, orange. It was the color and everything. So yeah, we seem to get this every summer and it sneaks in really quickly. So if you have, you know, any sort of lung condition or anything like that, you need to stay up on that. But today does feel, it's a little cooler as well. Feels pretty good.
0: I like it.
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0: 1041 The Wave, music from Cyndi Lauper. Jen, what's a small thing that makes your day better?
1: Small thing that makes... Okay, I'm going to tell you. Yesterday, it was just listening to the breeze in the big trees behind our house. I said that to you. I'm like, that is the nice... What a beautiful day.
0: Right?
1: It was. And today again. And I'll take that.
0: There you go. Could be the weather. We'll take a look at that coming up next.
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1: Good morning. Complaints that prescription renewals are taking much longer to complete has prompted the government of New Brunswick to make the process easier. Health Minister John Dornan said Wednesday that the province will introduce an online prescription renewal option.

0: and a dedicated Telecare 811 menu for renewals, according to CBC. Dornan says the province failed to anticipate the high volume of prescription requests. He said virtual care is a good avenue for prescription renewal in some cases, but urged people who do have a primary health care provider to go there or to pharmacists instead of relying on virtual care. He added that the department will collaborate with the New Brunswick College of Pharmacists and the New Brunswick Pharmacists Association to, quote, identify and break down barriers that prevent pharmacists from renewing prescriptions. Brunswick News reporting a glitch in the province's new public sector payroll system that left several government departments and school districts in the dark about their finances. The reporting says payroll expenses failed to transfer into the Fusion payroll system's main financial ledger for months, affecting several organizations, including three school districts. It meant those school districts and departments couldn't see their true expenses while they were trying to formulate their budgets. The province says new monitoring measures are being put into place as Fusion expands to even more departments and school districts. The rollout of the new payroll system, first announced under the previous Higgs government in 2020, is already more than 2 years behind schedule and over $200 million over budget. The inmate who escaped from the Shediac jail is now going to federal prison. 36-year-old Todd John Lewis has been sentenced to 6 years in a federal penitentiary this week for the escape and other charges. Lewis escaped from the Southeast Regional Correctional Facility in Shediac in February after noticing a hole in the wire mesh at the top of a security fence. He was able to climb a basketball hoop with the help of another inmate, then squeeze through the gap onto the roof of the jail. Lewis then jumped down into a snowbank and fled towards Moncton. He was on the run for 6 weeks until the Mounties finally found him again in late March. And the Bank of Canada has held its key interest rate at 2.25% for a sixth straight decision. Governor Tiff McClem says the economy is beginning to recover after a weak start to the year, and the current rate should help bring inflation back to the bank's 2% target. The central bank expects economic growth to pick up this quarter, but warns higher oil prices linked to conflict in the Middle East could keep pressure on inflation, especially for gasoline and groceries. Economists had widely expected the bank to leave the rates unchanged. Over to sports, the major leagues were quiet again last night as they wrap up the All-Star break. One game today with the Mets in Philly. Argentina came roaring back in the final minutes to beat England 2-1 at the World Cup, with the winner coming in extra time. Argentina will play Spain in Sunday's final, while England and France play Saturday. Now you're up to date. I'm Jen Nicholson. Here's your latest Environment Canada forecast. We've got a mix of sun and cloud today. Maybe a shower, possibly a thunder shower this afternoon. Winds gusting as well. Highs near 23 degrees. Showers continuing overnight, lows down to 11. Sun and cloud Friday, a high at 22. Sun and cloud up to 24 degrees on Saturday. Right now, it is 15.
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0: 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It is 6:42 on this beautiful Thursday morning, Jen.
1: Really nice day. And I've got some weird news for you this morning. A plumber recently restrained a car thief. Not sure why the fact that he's a plumber is important to the story, but recently restrained a car thief who couldn't drive the car he was attempting to steal. Didn't know how to drive a stick shift.
0: Yeah. Mm-hmm.
1: So anyway, they held him. Cops came. He's been arrested.
0: Do you drive a stick shift?
1: No. Don't even want to learn.
0: Oh, that was the first thing I ever learned to drive.
1: Who needs to? That's my
0: thing.
1: No, you don't. No, yes. Look, I've got a car that works. I'm good.
0: All right.
1: And this story, a man was recently rescued after becoming trapped under or in a porta potty seat. Firefighters had to use an electric saw to cut through the plastic. The trapped man did not say how he ended up inside the toilet bowl. Yuck.
0: That would be disgusting. I can't even stand to go in those things.
1: Those are tough.
0: You know that?
1: It's got to be important.
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0: 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That is music from Journey. It is 6:49. And Jen, checking in on our topic today, what's a small thing that always makes your day better? And you have a little feel-good story.
1: I do. I saw something yesterday online. And if this was you, let us know this morning. But I was reading about a few people randomly receiving roses yesterday. Saw this on the classified site. And it was just so sweet because it really made their day. Mm-hmm. Just randomly handed somebody. I guess it was a paramedic sharing the love with a few coworkers, and I'm seeing a couple of people maybe at the hospital and shopping around. But you know what? It made their day, and it was just a small, wonderful little gesture, and I think that's awesome.
0: Yeah, I think it's awesome, too, and we're getting some great answers coming in this morning. Like Mike says that he finds that since his mobility has gotten worse, people will hold doors open for him and ask, ask him if he needs help and stuff like that. So, I mean, that's kindness, right? And it's just it just makes everybody's day a little bit.
1: It does, and you know what I find really makes it good? Manners. When you say, excuse me.
0: Yes, common sense, right?
1: Just manners make me feel good. Yeah.
0: Great answers coming in. Keep them coming along, folks.
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1: Good morning. The price of diesel is up for the second day in a row in New Brunswick. It increased 8 cents overnight with an 11.1 cent increase yesterday to sit at a maximum price of 228.8 cents a liter. Diesel has increased 30 cents in the last 2 weeks. Furnace oil is up 7.9 cents this morning to a new maximum price of 221.3 a liter. Complaints that prescription renewals are taking much longer to complete has prompted the government of New Brunswick to make the process easier. Health Minister John Dornan said Wednesday that the province will introduce an online prescription renewal option and a dedicated Telecare 811 menu for renewals, according to CBC. Dornan says the province failed to anticipate the high volume of prescription requests. He said virtual care is a good avenue for prescription renewal in some cases, but urged people who do have a primary health care provider to go there or to pharmacists instead of relying on virtual care. He added that the department will collaborate with the New Brunswick College of Pharmacists and the New Brunswick Pharmacists Association to, quote, identify and break down barriers that prevent pharmacists from renewing prescriptions. The province says several projects have been delayed due to the ongoing strike by skilled trade workers in New Brunswick. Two electrical workers' unions and a carpenter's local walked off the job nearly a month ago. The province has confirmed that some Department of Transportation projects are facing delays. Other major projects like upgrades at hospitals in Moncton and Fredericton, the New Brunswick legislature, and the construction of a new multiplex recreational facility in Miramichi are also facing potential disruptions. The workers argue wages have failed to keep pace with inflation, while employers say they've made fair contract offers that already include significant wage increases. Woodstock's Dooryard Arts Festival happening downtown this weekend. Schedule includes musical performances under the tent. The town of Woodstock advising residents the parking lot on King Street will be closed to the public today until Monday the 20th. Events include a comedy show with James Mullinger and Caitlin Dean this evening at the Best Western. Joel Plaskett Emergency takes the main stage on Friday night, and free events happening through the day Saturday with musical entertainment on the main stage again Saturday night. Tickets are available at dooryardfestival.com and at the door to all events. In sports, defending World Cup champion Argentina back in the final to face Spain after a 2-1 come-from-behind win over England. Argentina scored the equalizer in the 85th minute and took the lead in the second minute of injury time. England will face France for third place on Saturday, while the final goes on Sunday. No games in the major leagues last night as they wind up the All-Star break. The only one game on tap today with the Mets in Philadelphia. Now you're up to date. I'm Jen Nicholson.
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1: Here's your latest Environment Canada forecast. We've got a mix of sun and cloud today. Chance of showers, maybe a thunder shower this afternoon. Winds gusting as well. Highs up to 23 degrees. Showers overnight, lows down to 11. Sun and cloud for Friday, a high at 22 tomorrow. Into the weekend Saturday, a mix of sun and cloud with a high at 24. And right now, we're up to 16 degrees.
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0: 1041 The Wave, that is music from Glass Tiger. Jen, it's 7:13. Let's take a look at some on this date fun.
1: What All right, got? I'm going to mention someone. I need to know that you're sitting down and you're okay, because you're a huge fan of Sean Cassidy, and if I bring up his name, you gush. Yeah. Like, you love Sean Cassidy.
0: He's my man crush.
1: It was on this date in 1977 that Do Run Run
0: yes.
1: hit number one.
0: My first record, and it was my first record. My friend Jackie Clark at the time, she's Jackie Sharp now, she had that record. She used to be my babysitter. And then when I told Mom I wanted that record, she went and got it for me in Nackawick.
1: Yeah. He gushes every time I mention Sean Cassidy. It was on this date in 1993 that Free Willy and Hocus Pocus were released. Hocus Pocus is one of the biggest favorites. And
0: I know.
1: Free Willy.
0: I love Free Willy.
1: I will stand by this statement. The 90s was like the best decade for movies.
0: Right.
1: The very best decade, mm-hmm. hands down.
0: 80s as well.
1: 90s, though, the blockbusters were huge in the 90s. And it was checking celebrity birthdays today. Corey Feldman is 55 years old.
0: Ah.
1: And Will Ferrell is 59 today. And if you're celebrating, don't forget to get those birthdays in. We'll have another Sobeys celebration cake going out.
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0: 104.1 The Wave, music from Kim Carnes. We were getting business done off air, like what we were going to do after the show.
1: I do have something. I do have something very important, though. It is Thursday, and the weekend's coming right up, which we're so excited about. Yard sales also coming up.
0: Yes,
1: so
0: don't forget to get them in.
1: Get them in, but also be very careful with your dates and times and things like that, because once they're in, they're in. If you send me a note on Saturday morning, we're not in.
0: Yeah, so we're not here on Saturday.
1: Get those into us today if you can, early tomorrow. We want to get those on so everybody can go see what you're selling.
0: Mm-hmm.
1: So exciting.
0: All right.
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1: Your latest Environment Canada forecast calling for a mix of sun and cloud. We've got a beautiful morning out there today. Chance of showers, maybe a thunder shower this afternoon. Windy, highs near 23. Right now it is 16 degrees.
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1: Good morning. A 38-year-old man will be sentenced Friday for a wild police chase on an ATV through the Woodstock area last summer. The chase last July saw Edward Hayes drive over the lawn at the Woodstock courthouse, as well as at the local RCMP detachment before fleeing officers again. He was also involved in several other incidents and was eventually taken into custody after jumping into the Eel River to flee police last August. Hayes was in court for sentencing on Tuesday after pleading guilty to charges that include dangerous driving, assaulting officers, and uttering threats. However, the River Valley Sun reporting a late disclosure from the Crown pushed the judge to delay sentencing until Friday. The price of diesel is up for the second day in a row in New Brunswick. It increased 8 cents overnight with an 11.1 cent increase yesterday to sit at a maximum price of 228.8 cents a liter. Diesel has increased 30 cents in the last 2 weeks. Furnace oil is up 7.9 cents this morning to a new maximum price of 221.3 a liter. The province says several projects have been delayed due to the ongoing strike by skilled trade workers in New Brunswick. Two electrical workers' unions and a carpenter's local walked off the job nearly a month ago. The province has confirmed that some Department of Transportation projects are facing delays. Other major projects like upgrades at hospitals in Moncton and Fredericton, the New Brunswick legislature, and the construction of a new multiplex recreational facility in Miramichi are also facing potential disruptions. The workers argue wages have failed to keep pace with inflation, while employers say they've made fair contract offers that already include significant wage increases. Woodstock's Dooryard Arts Festival happening downtown this weekend. Schedule includes musical performances under the tent. The town of Woodstock advising residents the parking lot on King Street will be closed to the public today until Monday the 20th. Events include a comedy show with James Mullinger and Caitlin Dean this evening at the Best Western. Joel Plaskett Emergency takes the main stage on Friday night, and free events happening through the day Saturday with musical entertainment on the main stage again Saturday night. Tickets are available at dooryardfestival.com and at the door to all events. In sports, defending World Cup champion Argentina back in the final to face Spain after a 2-1 come-from-behind win over England. Argentina scored the equalizer in the 85th minute and took the lead in the second minute of injury time. England will face France for third place on Saturday, while the final goes on Sunday. No games in the major leagues last night as they wind up the All-Star break. The only one game on tap today with the Mets in Philadelphia. Now you're up to date. I'm Jen Nicholson.
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1: Your latest Environment Canada forecast looking pretty good today. Mix of sun and cloud. Could see a shower this afternoon, possibly a thunder shower. Winds gusting. Highs near 23 degrees. Showers or thunder showers overnight. Lows down to 11. Sun and cloud Friday. Highs back up to 22. Sun and cloud Saturday with a high at 24 degrees. Looks like a nice weekend. Right now, 16. The way.

0: 104.1 The Wave. It is 7:39, and Jen, that means it's time to take a look at today's Wave web poll powered by Vogue Optical. What do we got?
1: All right. Do you think maritime students should pass a financial literacy test to graduate? I thought about this just personally. I don't know if I would test them on it, but I would definitely bring in and make a project where like financial people that do it professionally come in and like, you know what I mean?
0: Educate
1: I would definitely
0: it.
1: Make
0: yeah.
1: it part of the curriculum and just put that information out there because you know what? When kids learn something and they're interested in it, they take that with them. So that's what I would do. I'd make it a project maybe with a,
0: We had a class in high school. We had economics, but we also had another one.
1: That's right.
0: What the heck was it called? I can't remember it.
1: Okay.
0: Doesn't matter. Anyway.
1: Did you pass that course?
0: I did make it through. I squeaked by entirely through high school.
1: Our bank account shows that.
0: Yes. You can have your say today. Visit thewavewoodstock.com.
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0: 104.1 The Wave, that is music from Barney Bentall and the Legendary Hearts on this lovely Thursday morning. And Jen, last night I biked down to the station for bingo.
1: Yes.
0: And by the time the show was over, the skies had opened up a little bit, so I had to take the cruiser home. So that meant following you to work this morning, and I noticed we have a taillight out.
1: Oh dear!
0: Yeah, so we're gonna have to we're gonna have to take it out, drop by Wonder Muffler, and see the crew this morning. And by the way, how about a big congrats going out to the to Charlie and the staff at Wonder Muffler? They are celebrating 50 years.
1: That's awesome.
0: In business, and Charlie's not even 50 years old yet, is he? Well, young Charlie. Guys and gals, congratulations on your milestone.
2: 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This week is from July 18th, 1981. That's when the Manhattan Transfer told us about the boy from New York City. Rick Springfield wanted Jesse's girl. George Harrison remembered all those years ago. And Phil Collins could feel it in the air tonight. You'll hear those songs, all the top 40 hits, and the long-distance dedications from July 18th, 1981, right here on Casey Kasem's American Top 40, the 80s.
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4: Good morning. Complaints that prescription renewals are taking much longer to complete has prompted the government of New Brunswick to make the process easier. Health Minister John Dornan said Wednesday that the province will introduce an online prescription renewal option and a dedicated Telecare 811 menu for renewals, according to CBC. Dornan says the province failed to anticipate the high volume of prescription requests. He said virtual care is a good avenue for prescription renewal in some cases, but urged people who do have a primary health care provider to go there or to pharmacists instead of relying on virtual care. He added that the department will collaborate with the New Brunswick College of Pharmacists and the New Brunswick Pharmacists Association to, quote, identify and break down barriers that prevent pharmacists from renewing prescriptions. Brunswick News reporting a glitch in the province's new public sector payroll system that left several government departments and school districts in the dark about their finances. The reporting says payroll expenses failed to transfer into the Fusion payroll system's main financial ledger for months, affecting several organizations, including three school districts. It meant those school districts and departments couldn't see their true expenses while they were trying to formulate their budgets. The province says new monitoring measures are being put into place as Fusion expands to even more departments and school districts. The rollout of the new payroll system, first announced under the previous Higgs government in 2020, is already more than 2 years behind schedule and over $200 million over budget. The inmate who escaped from the Shediac jail is now going to federal prison. 36-year-old Todd John Lewis has been sentenced to 6 years in a federal penitentiary this week for the escape and other charges. Lewis escaped from the Southeast Regional Correctional Facility in Shediac in February after noticing a hole in the wire mesh at the top of a security fence. He was able to climb a basketball hoop with the help of another inmate, then squeeze through the gap onto the roof of the jail. Lewis then jumped down into a snowbank and fled towards Moncton. He was on the run for 6 weeks until the Mounties finally found him again in late March. And the Bank of Canada has held its key interest rate at 2.25% for a sixth straight decision. Governor Tiff McClem says the economy is beginning to recover after a weak start to the year, and the current rate should help bring inflation back to the bank's 2% target. The central bank expects economic growth to pick up this quarter, but warns higher oil prices linked to conflict in the Middle East could keep pressure on inflation, especially for gasoline and groceries. Economists had widely expected the bank to leave the rates unchanged. Over to sports, the major leagues were quiet again last night as they wrap up the All-Star break. One game today with the Mets in Philly. Argentina came roaring back in the final minutes to beat England 2-1 at the World Cup, with the winner coming in extra time. Argentina will play Spain in Sunday's final, while England and France play Saturday. Now you're up to date. I'm Jen Nicholson.
5: Your latest Environment Canada forecast calling for sun and cloud, chance of showers or thunder showers today, a high reaching 23 degrees. Showers continuing overnight, lows down to 11. Sun and cloud for Friday, highs near 22 tomorrow. For Saturday, a mix of sun and cloud with a high at 24. And right now, we're sitting at 17 degrees.
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0: the 411 The Wave. That is music from Wham on this absolutely gorgeous Thursday morning. Hope you're having a great drive into work. And Jen, coming up next, what do we got? I just had a...
1: We're going back to our topic.
0: That
1: to make
0: is
1: you
0: right.
1: Happy.
0: It's right in front of me.
2: You should have remembered that.
0: Oh, my goodness. That's just something small that makes my day better. Yes, my memory.

It's like 10,000 spoons when all you need is a knife. It's meeting the man of my dreams and then meeting his beautiful wife. And isn't it ironic?

0: 104.1 The Wave, that is music from Alanis Morissette at 8:13. Jen, what's a small thing that always makes your day better?
1: One thing I love, and it's this time of year, although it's changing every day, but I love the early morning sunrise that we get in like June and July.
0: Mm-hmm.
1: To me, that is the best, most wonderful mornings all year long, that time of year.
0: So. Right on. I love it.
1: And they're still relatively early, but that morning sunrise is starting to creep a little later every day. Mm-hmm. You know what I'm saying?
0: Yeah. We're getting all kinds of great answers coming in this morning. Betty Jo says, feeding the stray cats. What a great,
1: beautiful answer.
0: Yes. Danielle says taking a hot bath. Ellie says people that still have common sense.
1: Yes.
0: You know what, Ellie? A little bit of common sense goes a long way. Yeah. Like, I have to learn how to keep my mouth shut sometimes. Faye says kisses on my nose from her boy, King Cocker Spaniel.
1: Oh,
0: Faye, you gotta publish, you gotta put a photo up there.
1: Yeah. Anything that you refer to pets, we want to see pictures.
0: We always want to see pictures. So if something small makes your day, let us know.
1: Something small that makes my day. Her name is Chrissy. Our new kitten makes my day.
0: You know what? She is a clever little clown.
1: She's
0: that
1: so
0: one.
1: Cute.
0: Oh my goodness. Just a ball of energy.
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0: 104.1 The Wave, that is music from Honeymoon Suite on this gorgeous Thursday morning, Jen. We'll take a look at the weather in a moment. But
1: well, speaking of weather, it is a gorgeous day. And the summer market, the outdoor summer market in Riverside Park, all right? This is on Main Street, Florenceville, Bristol. That happens every Thursday. Today's Thursday. So everything gets underway at 10, runs until 1:30, and it's all summer long. 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
2: 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This week is from July 18th, 1981. That's when the Manhattan Transfer told us about the boy from New York City. Rick Springfield wanted Jesse's girl. George Harrison remembered all those years ago. And Phil Collins could feel it in the air tonight. You'll hear those songs, all the top 40 hits, and the long-distance dedications from July 18th, 1981, right here on Casey Kasem's American Top 40, the 80s.
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1: Well, a gorgeous day. We've got a mix of sun and cloud, maybe a shower or thunder shower.

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1: Good morning. The price of diesel is up for the second day in a row in New Brunswick. It increased 8 cents overnight with an 11.1 cent increase yesterday to sit at a maximum price of 228.8 cents a liter. Diesel has increased 30 cents in the last 2 weeks. Furnace oil is up 7.9 cents this morning to a new maximum price of 221.3 a liter. Complaints that prescription renewals are taking much longer to complete has prompted the government of New Brunswick to make the process easier. Health Minister John Dornan said Wednesday that the province will introduce an online prescription renewal option and a dedicated Telecare 811 menu for renewals, according to CBC. Dornan says the province failed to anticipate the high volume of prescription requests. He said virtual care is a good avenue for prescription renewal in some cases, but urged people who do have a primary health care provider to go there or to pharmacists instead of relying on virtual care. He added that the department will collaborate with the New Brunswick College of Pharmacists and the New Brunswick Pharmacists Association to, quote, identify and break down barriers that prevent pharmacists

0: from renewing prescriptions. The province says several projects have been delayed due to the ongoing strike by skilled trade workers in New Brunswick. Two electrical workers' unions and a carpenter's local walked off the job nearly a month ago. The province has confirmed that some Department of Transportation projects are facing delays. Other major projects like upgrades at hospitals in Moncton and Fredericton, the New Brunswick legislature, and the construction of a new multiplex recreational facility in Miramichi are also facing potential disruptions. The workers argue wages have failed to keep pace with inflation, while employers say they've made fair contract offers that already include significant wage increases. Woodstock's Dooryard Arts Festival happening downtown this weekend. Schedule includes musical performances under the tent. The town of Woodstock advising residents the parking lot on King Street will be closed to the public today until Monday the 20th. Events include a comedy show with James Mullinger and Caitlin Dean this evening at the Best Western. Joel Plaskett Emergency takes the main stage on Friday night, and free events happening through the day Saturday with musical entertainment on the main stage again Saturday night. Tickets are available at dooryardfestival.com and at the door to all events. In sports, defending World Cup champion Argentina back in the final to face Spain after a 2-1 come-from-behind win over England. Argentina scored the equalizer in the 85th minute and took the lead in the second minute of injury time. England will face France for third place on Saturday, while the final goes on Sunday. No games in the major leagues last night as they wind up the All-Star break. The only one game on tap today with the Mets in Philadelphia. Now you're up to date. I'm Jen Nicholson. Here's a look at your latest Environment Canada forecast today. Sun and cloud. Chance of a shower or thunder shower this afternoon. Winds gusting as well. Highs near 23 degrees. Showers, thunder showers possible overnight. Lows down to 11. Sun and cloud Friday, up to 22 tomorrow. Sun and cloud Saturday with a high at 24. Right now it is 18 degrees.
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0: 1041 The Wave, a fun tune from the Stampeders. It is 8:42, and that means it's time to take our second look at today's Wave web poll, powered by Vogue Optical. Jen, what do we
1: got? All right. Do you think maritime students should pass a financial literacy test to graduate? And here's what people are saying so far. 75% saying yes to this one, 25% saying no. Mm-hmm. And that's the beauty of the Wave web poll. We let you have your say, and you can do so today at thewavewoodstock.com.
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1: That is music from George Harrison on this fine Thursday morning. And Jen, we celebrated our anniversary the other day, but we didn't get a chance to go for a date night.
2: So we haven't technically celebrated.
1: Yeah, we're going to do it tonight.
2: That's right. We're going to head up to Potato World. They've got some special music going on tonight, 6:30. It's only $10 a person. The McDougal family and Norm McGuire with Next Generation, Lacey and Shelby. Mm-hmm. Looking forward to that.
1: All
2: yes.
1: Right. Speaking of McDougal, Shelby McDougal is going to be he's going to be performing. So if anybody remembers Shelby from Wisecracker, he's the guy to go see.
2: Great singer.
1: Sure,
2: yeah. Great singer.
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104.1 The Wave. That is music from Queen on this fine Thursday morning. Hope you're enjoying your start to the day so far. I know I am. Got my hot cup of coffee in hand, and we are making our way through this 90-minute music marathon right here on 104.1 The Wave. Here's music from Hall & Oates.

0: going to do 90 minutes of nonstop music on the wave. You want to come along?
1: Can't touch this. Can't touch this. Can't touch this.

That is music from the Bare Naked Ladies. And coming up this weekend, lots more fun with Casey Kasem. Every weekend, we go back in time with Casey Kasem's American Top 40. This is a great countdown show. Saturday morning, we go back to the 80s. And this weekend, we're going back to this week in 1981. Oh, I would have been 10 years old. And on this date, we're going to go back, on Sunday, we're going to go back to the top songs from this week in 1978. That's going to be a lot of fun as well.

0: this is a big wave. 90 minutes of nonstop music. Here we go.
1: I will survive.

104.1 The Wave. That is music from the fine young Cannibals. And joining us this afternoon, David Raines is going to take over the controls and have lots more great hits from the 80s, 90s, and more. And maybe some misread license plates. You never know. Keep an eye out.

1041 The Wave, that is music from Van Halen as we wrap up our Thursday morning together. Thanks so much for tuning in. Thanks so much for playing along this morning. It's always fun to get to hang out with you each and every weekday morning. Jen and I will be back tomorrow morning bright and early to do it all over again. In the meantime, stay safe, stay cool. David Raines coming up this afternoon.

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0: Wave weather.
7: Here's a look at your latest Environment Canada forecast. Look for a mix of sun and cloud today. Chance of showers or thunder showers this afternoon. Winds gusting, a high at 23 degrees. Showers or thunder showers tonight. Lows down to 11. Look for a mix of sun and cloud Friday, up to 22 tomorrow. Into Saturday, sun and cloud with a high at 24.
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3: Wave weather.
4: Your latest Environment Canada forecast calling for sun and cloud showers or possibly thunder showers this afternoon. Winds gusting, highs near 23 degrees. Showers, thunder showers possible overnight, lows down to 11. Sun and cloud for Friday, up to 22 degrees tomorrow. Sun and cloud again Saturday with a high at 24.
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0: Wave weather.
8: Your latest Environment Canada forecast calling for sun and cloud showers or possibly thunder showers this afternoon. Winds gusting, highs near 23 degrees. Showers, thunder showers possible overnight, lows down to 11. Sun and cloud for Friday, up to 22 degrees tomorrow. Sun and cloud again Saturday with a high at 24.
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Need to unwind after a long day? Well, 68% of people say that they relax by doing this. Can you guess what it is? That's our Mindbuster question that we'll get to in just a few minutes from now. But first, Philip Bailey, Phil Collins on 104.1 The Wave.

0: 104.1 The Wave, David Raines in with you. Good Thursday afternoon. Hopefully you are looking forward to the end of the day today and, of course, the day tomorrow leading right into the weekend. This week is going by pretty quick, actually, but hopefully for you as well, and you'll have lots to do over the weekend that you will enjoy. Let's jump right into our Mindbuster question today. A new survey found that 68% of people say they do this to relax. What do you think it is? It's something that most of us have easy access to, doesn't require a reservation, and for many people, it's become part of their daily routine, which some people do it for just a few minutes, while others can lose track of time completely. It can help you unwind after a stressful day, take your mind off work, or simply give you a chance to recharge. So what do you think it is? You can head to our Facebook page with your best guess. I will give you some clues along the way, and then as always, I will give you the answer at the end of the show. Got tons more great music coming up from the 80s, 90s, and more, including one from Bryan Adams on the way.
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0: It is David Raines in with you this afternoon on 104.1 The Wave. And for your Thursday edition of Today in History, we find out today is National Personal Chef Day, something that many of us probably wish we had. It is also National Stick Shift Day. So if you're still driving a stick shift, good for you. I think it should be one of those things that everybody should learn how to do at some point in their lives, regardless. Lots of things have happened on this day over the years. For instance, though, back on this date in 1439, in an effort to stop the spread of disease, kissing was banned in England, which could explain some things. On this day in 1951, The Catcher in the Rye by J.D. Salinger was published for the very first time. Of course, became a very popular book over the years. And finally, back on this date in 1981, Harry Chapin was killed when his car and a tractor trailer collided on New York's Long Island Expressway. That's what happened on Today in History. You can check back tomorrow. We'll have more for you. Got lots more great music as well, including one from Whitesnake on the way.
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8: Your latest Environment Canada forecast calling for sun and cloud showers or possibly thunder showers this afternoon. Winds gusting, highs near 23 degrees. Showers, thunder showers possible overnight, lows down to 11. Sun and cloud for Friday, up to 22 degrees tomorrow. Sun and cloud again Saturday with a high at 24.
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0: 1041 The Wave, it is David Raines in with you this afternoon. And if you're already nervous about flying, you're probably going to want to skip this story. A Ryanair flight from Greece to Germany turned into a terrifying ordeal when a passenger window reportedly became dislodged shortly after takeoff, causing the cabin to rapidly depressurize. Now, a 61-year-old man from Serbia who was sitting beside the window was partially pulled out of the aircraft. Witnesses say his head and shoulders were outside of the plane before his wife grabbed his legs and other passengers rushed to pull him back inside. The aircraft returned safely to Greece and the man survived with non-life-threatening injuries, but investigators are still looking into exactly what the cause of the window failure was. It was an incredibly rare incident, but it is a reminder that it is an emergency and that people sitting around you can make all the difference in the world. So you might want to make friends with people when you get on the airplane. In this case, quick-thinking passengers definitely help save a life. Yikes. Extra for a window seat? I'll take the aisle. Lots more great music on the way, including one from TLC coming up.
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68% of people do this to relax. What do you think it is? That is our Mindbuster question today. We'll get to a clue coming up in just a few minutes. But first, it's Benny King and Stand By Me on 104.1 The Wave.

0: It is David Raines in with you this afternoon on 104.1 The Wave. Looking for you to weigh in on our Mindbuster question today. 68% of people do this to relax. What do you think it is? Well, lots of people guessing a massage, which is great. That is a good answer. A lot of people do that for relaxation, but it is not a massage. So what else do you think it could be? Head to our Facebook page with your best guess, and I'll have another clue for you next hour. And then, of course, at the end of the show, I'm going to have an answer for you that is correct. Got lots more great music on the way, including one from the Bee Gees.
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So you're doing some cleaning around the house and you come across an old grenade. What do you do with it? Well, hopefully not what one Ontario man did. 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

0: 1041 The Wave, it is David Raines in with you this afternoon, and if you ever discover what you think might be an old grenade, here's one thing police say you definitely should not do. An Ottawa area man recently found what turned out to be a World War II grenade and decided to, bring it to a police station. When he arrived, officers immediately had him place the grenade outside before calling the bomb squad. They safely secured the explosive and removed it without incident, but afterwards, police issued a reminder that if you ever come across a grenade, a bomb, or any other suspicious explosive device, don't move it. Instead, leave it where it is, move a safe distance, and call police so that trained experts can deal with it. Thankfully, everything ended okay this time, but it's one of those moments where the intention was good, but the delivery, well, it could have been a little less explosive. Lots more great music on the way, including one from Rick James next.
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5: Wave weather.
6: Your latest Environment Canada forecast calling for sun and cloud showers or possibly thunder showers this afternoon. Winds gusting, highs near 23 degrees. Showers, thunder showers possible overnight, lows down to 11. Sun and cloud for Friday, up to 22 degrees tomorrow. Sun and cloud again Saturday with a high at 24.
5: The Wave.

0: David Rain, Timothy, this afternoon on 104.1 The Wave. And knowing how to balance a budget, understand credit, and avoid financial scams are skills that everybody should know. But students will now have to prove that they know them before they can graduate. Ontario is introducing a new financial literacy graduation requirement starting in 2026-27 school year. Students will need to pass an assessment covering things like budgeting, investing, and fraud protection with a minimum score of 70%. Now, the idea is to make sure that young people leave school with real-world money skills. Should Maritime students have the same requirement? That is our Vogue Optical web poll today, and we want you to weigh in on this one. You can do so at thewavewoodstock.com. I think it's a great idea, personally. Lots more great music on the way, including one from the Supremes next.
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3: Good afternoon. New Brunswick fire crews continue to battle an out-of-control wildfire near Oromocto Lake, east of McAdam. Department of Natural Resources says the fire between McAdam and Harvey was first detected on Wednesday night around 9 p.m. Latest update from the Provincial Fire Watch Service has the fire still at 6 hectares in size. Provincial Emergency Measures Organization did issue a statement this afternoon saying it continues to monitor the fire, but says due to the remote location on Crown land, the risk to the public remains low. EMO says there are currently no evacuations required, but does say that there are a small number of recreational camps in the area with owners being notified. As of this afternoon, the entire province is now under a red no-burn ban. One person has died and another is facing impaired driving charges following a two-vehicle collision near Moncton. RCMP said the crash happened late Wednesday night in Irishtown at the intersection of Scotch Settlement Road and Route 115. Mounties say a vehicle turning onto Scotch Settlement Road collided with a motorcycle. Driver of the motorcycle, a 44-year-old man from St. Antoine, died at the scene. 49-year-old Cocaine woman driving the other vehicle failed a breath test and was arrested for impaired driving. She's since been released on conditions and will appear in court at a later date. New Brunswick's only independent French-language newspaper is cutting its print editions to just 2 days a week. L'Acadie Nouvelle says starting next month it'll only publish print editions on Wednesdays and Saturdays, down from the current 5 days a week. Publisher Francois Saunier tells the Times and Transcript the move is in response to Post Media closing its Moncton printing press and moving its regional print production to Halifax. Saunier says the move makes it too challenging to produce a daily paper that could get to their readers in time. L'Acadie Nouvelle will still offer breaking news coverage online. French language paper wasn't the only one impacted by the print shop closure. Along with closing its Moncton press, Post Media also decided to stop printing the Miramichi Leader with its last printed edition on July 2nd. Leader had been in publication in Miramichi for over a century. Health Minister John Dornan says the province is moving to address complaints about New Brunswick's new virtual healthcare system. Most of the complaints have been around prescription renewal delays. Dornan says demand for prescription renewals was higher than expected after the province switched to its new provider, Found Ever, at the end of June. One of the new changes will let patients request prescription renewals online without having to first go through a symptom checker. Some patients had complained that they were forced to book virtual appointments through a busy telehealth line just to get their refills. Dornan admitted to reporters yesterday that the transition wasn't as seamless as promised, but says he remains confident in the new system. Not everyone is so confident. Found Ever, the new company running the virtual health service, is facing significant financial challenges globally, with its parent company facing mounting debt, credit agency downgrades, and recent layoffs. New Brunswick has earned one of the highest grades in Canada for reducing barriers to interprovincial trade and labor mobility. Canadian Federation of Independent Business gave the province an A grade in its latest internal trade report card, tied for second best in the country. It's a major jump from a C and a ninth place finish last year. The province was recognized for improving worker mobility, expanding direct-to-consumer alcohol shipments, and modernizing trade rules. Holt government says the changes are helping New Brunswick businesses compete across Canada. Prime Minister Mark Carney has announced a nearly $2 billion deal with General Dynamics Land Systems Canada for 190 additional armored combat vehicles for the Canadian Armed Forces. The project will expand Canada's fleet of armored combat support vehicles from 360 to 550. Vehicles will be designed, built, and assembled in London, Ontario, using Canadian suppliers and workers. Federal government says the deal will create or sustain more than 6,000 jobs annually over the next 8 years while strengthening Canada's defense industry and military capabilities. And new research shows that exposure to high temperatures during the early stages of life, including pregnancy, could have lasting effects on brain development for children. Jen Nicholson has the details.
4: Researchers say the brain develops rapidly during pregnancy and the first years of life, making it especially sensitive to environmental factors. They found the thalamus was the only region in the brain that consistently showed a connection with heat exposure during early life. Experts say with global temperatures continuing to rise, measures to reduce heat exposure during pregnancy and early infancy could play an important role in protecting children's brain development. For MBS News, I'm Jen Nicholson.
3: In sports, an off day at the World Cup, which is now down to just two games. Third place game between France and England is scheduled for Saturday, while the final between Spain and defending champion Argentina will go on Sunday. And just one game in the major leagues tonight following the All-Star break. That's the Mets in Philly. Blue Jays will return to action tomorrow when they open a weekend series at home against the White Sox. Now you're up to date. I'm Jeff Goodfellow.
5: Wave weather.
4: Your latest Environment Canada forecast calling for sun and cloud showers or possibly thunder showers this afternoon. Winds gusting, highs near 23 degrees. Showers, thunder showers possible overnight, lows down to 11. Sun and cloud for Friday, up to 22 degrees tomorrow. Sun and cloud again Saturday with a high at 24.
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0: 104.1 The Wave. It is David Raines in with you this afternoon, and a protein named Mitch could someday change the way that we think about weight loss. Researchers at Israel's Weizmann Institute of Science have discovered that when the protein is switched off, the body cells begin burning more fat and sugar. Now, interestingly, Mitch removed from immature fat cells made it harder for the body to create new fat in the first place. So now, before you start looking for Mitch blockers at your local pharmacy, scientists say that this research is still in its very early stages. It is promising discovery, but it is not a new weight loss treatment just yet. Still, it is exciting because eventually that could lead to new therapies for obesity and metabolic disease. But who knew that such a big obstacle between you and your beach body might be a protein named Mitch? Lots more great music on the way, including one from Jimmy Buffett.
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Still looking for your answer to our question of the day today. 68% of people do this to relax. What do you think it is? Well, another clue is on the horizon. But first, it's Gino Vannelli on 104.1 The Wave.

0: 1041 The Wave, David Raines in with you this afternoon, looking for you to weigh in on our Mindbuster question today. Got a good one on the go. 68% of people do this to relax. What do you think it is? Well, last hour I told you that it was not a massage. The clue this hour is that, some may do it with others. Maybe that puts a little wrinkle in your guesses, but maybe it helps you. Make sure to head to our Facebook page with your best guess. I'll have one more clue for you next hour. And then, of course, at the end of the show, I'll have the answer to the Mindbuster question. Got lots more great music on the way, including one from Honeymoon Suite.
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4: Your latest Environment Canada forecast calling for sun and cloud showers or possibly thunder showers this afternoon. Winds gusting, highs near 23 degrees. Showers, thunder showers possible overnight, lows down to 11. Sun and cloud for Friday, up to 22 degrees tomorrow. Sun and cloud again Saturday with a high at 24.
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0: It is David Raines in with you this afternoon on 104.1 The Wave. And imagine graduating high school, knowing how to do taxes, build a budget, understand interest rates, and spot a financial scam. Well, some people believe these skills should be mandatory before students enter the real world. And that is why Ontario is moving in that direction, introducing financial literacy graduation requirements, when students will have to pass an assessment on topics like budgeting, investing, and protecting themselves from fraud. Now, supporters say that schools should prepare students for life, not just for the next exam. Critics might argue that financial decisions should be taught at home, or that students have enough graduation requirements already, so one more could be too many. Well, we want to know today, where do you stand? Should maritime schools have students pass a literacy, financial literacy test as well to graduate? You can vote in on that one at thewavewoodstock.com now. Lots more great music on the way, including The Police.
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1: Good afternoon. Health Minister John Dornan says the province is moving to address complaints about New Brunswick's new virtual healthcare system. Most of the complaints have been around prescription renewal delays. Dornan says demand for prescription renewals was higher than expected after the province switched to its new provider, Found Ever, at the end of June. One of the new changes will let patients request prescription renewals online without having to first go through a symptom checker. Some patients had complained that they were forced to book virtual appointments through a busy telehealth line just to get their refills. Dornan admitted to reporters yesterday that the transition wasn't as seamless as promised, but says he remains confident in the new system. Not everyone is so confident. Found Ever, the new company running the virtual health service, is facing significant financial challenges globally, with its parent company facing mounting debt, credit agency downgrades, and recent layoffs. New Brunswick fire crews continue to battle an out-of-control wildfire near Oromocto Lake, east of McAdam. Department of Natural Resources says the fire between McAdam and Harvey was first detected on Wednesday night around 9 p.m. Latest update from the Provincial Fire Watch Service has the fire still at 6 hectares in size. Provincial Emergency Measures Organization did issue a statement this afternoon saying it continues to monitor the fire, but says due to the remote location on Crown land, the risk to the public remains low. EMO says there are currently no evacuations required, but does say that there are a small number of recreational camps in the area, with owners being notified. As of this afternoon, the entire province is now under a red no-burn ban. One person has died and another is facing impaired driving charges following a two-vehicle collision near Moncton. RCMP said the crash happened late Wednesday night in Irishtown at the intersection of Scotch Settlement Road and Route 115. Mounties say a vehicle turning onto Scotch Settlement Road collided with a motorcycle. Driver of the motorcycle, a 44-year-old man from St. Antoine, died at the scene. 49-year-old Cocaine woman driving the other vehicle failed a breath test and was arrested for impaired driving. She's since been released on conditions and will appear in court at a later date. New Brunswick's only independent French-language newspaper is cutting its print editions to just 2 days a week. L'Acadie Nouvelle says starting next month it'll only publish print editions on Wednesdays and Saturdays, down from the current 5 days a week. Publisher Francois Saunier tells the Times and Transcript the move is in response to Post Media closing its Moncton printing press and moving its regional print production to Halifax. Saunier says the move makes it too challenging to produce a daily paper that could get to their readers in time. L'Acadie Nouvelle will still offer breaking news coverage online. French language paper wasn't the only one impacted by the print shop closure. Along with closing its Moncton press, Post Media also decided to stop printing the Miramichi Leader with its last printed edition on July 2nd. Leader had been in publication in Miramichi for over a century. Great white sharks have moved into the Gulf of St. Lawrence chasing food. The past few years, increasing numbers of great whites have been spotted off the Atlantic coast of Nova Scotia as ocean waters warmed. Now they're showing up in the Gulf of St. Lawrence as well. A tagged 700-pound, 9-foot female great white pinged off of Ile de Madeleine today. Another was recently spotted off Lamèque, and another 8-foot male great white pinged off of northwestern PEI near Alberton late last week. Great whites have been tagged by the research and tracking group OSearch, are also thought to only make up a very small fraction of the great whites that are actually swimming and feeding in our waters. Avery Diaz with OSearch tells the Northern Light that they expect to see more and more of the big sharks in the Gulf of St. Lawrence up until November, when they start to migrate back down south. The federal government's putting another $2 billion into skilled trades training across the country. Funding will be negotiated with provinces and territories over the next 5 years to expand apprenticeship and Red Seal training. It'll also be used to reduce wait lists and help more people qualify for in-demand jobs. Announcement came during a meeting of labor market ministers in Halifax. Jobs Minister Patty Hadew says the investment will help workers prepare for changing economic conditions. And new research shows that exposure to high temperatures during the early stages of life, including pregnancy, could have lasting effects on brain development for children. Jen Nicholson has the details.
2: Researchers say the brain develops rapidly during pregnancy and the first years of life, making it especially sensitive to environmental factors. They found the thalamus was the only region in the brain that consistently showed a connection with heat exposure during early life. Experts say with global temperatures continuing to rise, measures to reduce heat exposure during pregnancy and early infancy could play an important role in protecting children's brain development. For MBS News, I'm Jen Nicholson.
1: In sports, an off day at the World Cup, which is now down to just 2 games. Third place game between France and England is scheduled for Saturday, while the final between Spain and defending champion Argentina will go on Sunday. And just one game in the major leagues tonight following the All-Star break. That's the Mets in Philly. Blue Jays will return to action tomorrow when they open a weekend series at home against the White Sox. Now you're up to date. I'm Jeff Goodfellow.
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2: Your latest Environment Canada forecast calling for showers or thunder showers tonight. Lows down to 11 degrees. Look for a mix of sun and cloud on Friday, a high at 22 tomorrow. Into Saturday, sun and cloud with a high up to 24.
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0: 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He says he wants to revive the classic comedy The Odd Couple on Broadway with his longtime friend Kevin Hart. Now, he says he's been trying to make it happen for about 3 years, but there's one major problem. Kevin's schedule is absolutely packed. Now, Dwayne says that Kevin is booked solid for the next 3 to 5 years, but he's still not giving up on the idea. He said the two have a great friendship, and they would love the chance to share the stage together. And if it becomes a musical, well, The Rock joked that he might even start singing and dancing, even if he has to create some brand new notes that don't exist. Now, honestly, watching these two argue on stage as a mismatched roommates might be exactly the kind of entertainment that Broadway and the rest of us need. Those two are hilarious together. Lots more great music on the way, including one from Great Big Sea.
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0: 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It is David Raines in with you this afternoon. What's one thing that many adults wish they learned more of in school? Well, it was probably something to do with money. How to spend it, how to save it, how to invest it, how to avoid losing it. And that is why Ontario is introducing a mandatory financial literacy requirement for students graduating high school starting next year. Now, students will need to pass a test covering important money skills before they can graduate with a score of 70% or greater. The goal is to help young people understand real-life financial challenges before they start paying bills, signing contracts, or managing credit. But the question is, should this become a requirement here in the Maritimes? You can weigh in on this as our Vogue Optical web poll today at thewavewoodstock.com. Lots more great music on the way, including one from REM.
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6: Wave weather.
7: Your latest Environment Canada forecast calling for showers or thunder showers tonight, lows down to 11 degrees. Look for a mix of sun and cloud on Friday, a high at 22 tomorrow. Into Saturday, sun and cloud with a high up to 24.
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Still lots of time for you to weigh in on our Mindbuster question of the day today. 68% of people do this to relax. What do you think it is? I'll have your final clue for you coming up in just a few minutes. First, though, it's Len on 104.1 The Wave.

0: 1041 The Wave, David Rains in with you this afternoon. Looking for you to weigh in on our Mindbuster question today. 68% of people do this to relax. What do you think it is? Well, so far I've given you the clues of not a massage and may do it with others. The last and final clue for the day today that hopefully will help you is that it has required a little bit of eye-hand coordination. Does that help you? If it does, make sure to head to our Facebook page with your best guess. I'll have the answer for you at the end of the show next hour. Got lots more great music on the way, including one from the Beatles coming up.
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Well, if you're visiting Starbucks anytime soon, your order might take a little bit longer because your barista could be busy on social media. 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

0: David Raines in with you this afternoon on 104.1 The Wave. And the next time your Starbucks order takes a little bit longer, there might be a surprising reason. Starbucks is apparently paying some baristas to become content creators through its Green Apron Creators Program. Now, the idea is to give employees creative freedom to make TikToks and other social media content while also sharing in advertising revenue. Now, the program is part of a bigger trend where companies are turning to real employees instead of using celebrity or professional actors to represent their brands. Starbucks says the goal is to highlight the people who actually make the customer experience happen. Of course, some customers are joking that if their coffee takes an extra 5 minutes, they better see an amazing TikTok come out of that. So the question is, would you rather see a polished celebrity or a funny behind-the-scenes video from the person who is making your morning coffee, assuming that it's not impacting your ability to get it quickly? Got lots more great music on the way, including one from No Doubt.
1: 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This week is from July 18th, 1981. That's when the Manhattan Transfer told us about the boy from New York City. Rick Springfield wanted Jesse's girl. George Harrison remembered all those years ago. And Phil Collins could feel it in the air tonight. You'll hear those songs, all the top 40 hits, and the long-distance dedications from July 18th, 1981, right here on Casey Kasem's American Top 40, the 80s.
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0: 1041 The Wave, it is David Raines in with you this afternoon, and we are giving away $250 in free gas each and every week here on the station. Tomorrow we will be announcing the latest winner, and that could be you, but you've got to be entered to win. All you've got to do is find Mark and Jen in the community, scan the QR code, and that puts you in the running for some free gas. Now, it's pretty easy, right? It's super simple to do, and you can get involved. So make sure to locate Mark and Jen, and then scan that QR code and puts you in the running. We got lots of great sponsors for this contest, including we've got a couple at Valley Refrigeration Group, McLaughlin Overhead Doors, Speedy Glass, to name a few. And without them, this contest would not be possible. So make sure that when you're looking to do business with the people that support us. Got lots more great music on the way, including one from Red Rider. Township, we're gonna
1: drag you happy. Adam. Last time I tried to get my truck into a dealership, they said it was going to be a month before they could even look at it.
2: We hear that all the time. It's not right.
1: Tell me, Town.

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2: Wave weather.
3: Your latest Environment Canada forecast calling for showers or thunder showers. Tonight, lows down to 11 degrees. Look for a mix of sun and cloud on Friday, a high at 22 tomorrow. Into Saturday, sun and cloud with a high up to 24.
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0: 1041 The Wave, it is David Raines in with you this afternoon. We are up to the point where I give you the answer to our Mindbuster question. That question, once again, 68% of people do this to relax. What do you think it is? Well, I told you that it was not a massage. Sometimes they do it with others. And eye-hand coordination plays a role in it. Did you guess that it was play a video game or an online game? I was surprised at that percentage, but that's what it is. We'll have a brand new Mindbuster question for you tomorrow when we do it all over again. Until then, I remind you, please be kind to everybody you come across, because in a world where you can choose to be anything at all, choosing to be kind just makes the world a better place, all of us better people, and we can all definitely use more of that. I'll leave you with lots more great music to come this hour, including one from Taylor Dane, Harlequin. You have a good night.
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1: 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Worn out by the weather? Or squeaking so much it sings its own tune? Transform your home effortlessly with a new Garaga garage door.
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